0: be defined by the things that I love, not the things I hate, not the things I'm afraid of, the things that haunt me in the middle of the night. I just think that you are.
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0: 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I don't think so. No.
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0: No.
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Youngsters, this is a final call for Sunset Fight. 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Please tune in immediately on 3, 2, 1.

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I gotta get back to you, gotta get back to you. 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

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I wouldn't be calling if I didn't feel this heavy. I keep telling myself I'm fine, but every quiet moment pulls me back to you.

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2: 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Even

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And I can feel the things I don't normally feel. Yeah, I can finally be totally honest. 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